0: ability to or capital to put up a business, automatically you can put it up. So of course we have to verify kasi makakampi na ito yung zoning natin. You cannot just easily put up a court within industrial or within hazardous or dangerous zone. So that's a safe health and safety risks. That is why the city has to step in. With the recent earthquake, 7.8 earthquake, we have actually nakita na to na businesses are affected. So that's why we have to step in kasi hindi pwede na pataka lang ta og butang og kaning mga business court because we have to protect not only the business owners or the establishment but also the general public. So it's not basically about taxes. In fact, based on mga records, ang makuha lang actually kung magpa-apply ka og business permit ha, nasa more or less 2,000 to 5,000 lang ang application mo. Inana. So it's not really mostly about na tax na ma-generate but most importantly the safety the safety of the general public which is that the city has the mandate to protect. Third, meron po kasi noise complaints at the same time parking areas issues. Oh, di ba? Kasi nga if they operate kung dumaan po sa proseso, isa po kasi sa tinitingnan namin doon is that dapat meron pong suitable na parking spaces ang court, di ba? Kasi hindi po pwedeng mag-put up ka lang. For example, 100 square meters, lahat 'yon gagawin mong pickleball court. Isaan mo ipapark yung vehicles ng mga
1: maglalaro?
0: Alam naman sa highway. So that's another issue. Yung community itself, syempre affected yung nasa palibot kasi parking spaces, it will cause disturbance doon sa limited lang mismo na area. So, ito yun sa mga tinatry namin na address. Also, an issue of the loitering. Minor and teens. Kasi nga, pickleball is a fun activity where family bonds. So, sometimes they operate 12 PM or 12 midnight until 3 AM pa ganit daw ang operations and minors they are on the area or umuwi sila beyond 10 PM na. So that's a safety risk on the part of the city. Ito yung tinitingnan namin. And fifth, ito po this is an active campaign of the business permit and licensing na somehow i-correct yung practice natin, common practice na mag-operate muna ng business without securing first the appropriate business permit. Hindi po dapat ganun. Dapat before po kayo mag-operate is that dumaan po muna kayo sa process because we have to check if the inspection, the procedures are well put into places. Otherwise, pag magka-problema po, babalikan po si LGU. Ang tatanungin naman is, ano bang ginawa niyo? Bakit niyo hinayaan ng ganito? So it would be unfair on our part if we work ay call out kami, di ba? Pag magtatrabaho kami, call out kami. Pero pag also, hindi naman kami magtatrabaho, wala din naman.
1: And also unfair for the part who process talaga na nagdaan ng due process.
0: Yes, exactly.
1: Unfair po talaga yan sa part, kagaya yes, na sa amin. Exactly. Hindi naman kami makapagpatayo ng building dyan kung hindi kami dadaan ng ubo, hindi kami dadaan na kung kadami-dami din mga requirements. Tama po ba, attorney?
0: Yes, exactly po. So if you talk about fairness and just, so, wala po kasi kami makita na reason bakit po i-exempt natin ito sila.
1: Yun.
0: In fact, clearly we have to state it. So, this is not an attack on the business owners or the pickleball community. That is very clear. Hindi po. But it is us, the LGU, doing its mandate under the law. We at the BPLD, under the leadership of our city mayor, is more than willing naman to assist you in processing the permit. So if others nga have already secured their business permit, so we don't see why some refuse to process theirs. So please come. Kaya in-encourage namin yung business owners, hindi lang ito sa business sa pickleball, in fact all businesses, please come to the business permit and i-assist naman din namin kayo when you apply for the business permits ninyo.
1: Baka attorney, ang iba dyan na wala pa nga siguro mga obo yan. 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
0: Yeah, precisely. So, isa din yun sa makita. Kaya nga naglabasa na yung mga issues after the magnitude 8. Kasi gano'n,

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Don't forget, love, like, and share Boss Rem's Facebook page.

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1: The boy is mine, the boy is mine, the boy is mine, the boy is mine, the boy is mine.
0: Extended Throwback! Extended Throwback! 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

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I'm sorry. You know? It was my fault, not him, because he always wanted to be there for you. And I'm sorry, I was young. But he's always wanted to be a father to you. So I fucked up, and I take ownership of that, of my choices and decisions. And I'm sorry for that. He's a good guy. So don't hold that against him, because it was my fault. Just, you know, forgive me.

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Don't forget, love, like, and share Boss Rem's Facebook page.

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